I miss you when I can't sleep, or right after coffee, or right when I can't eat. I miss you in my front seat. Still got sand in my sweaters from nights we don't remember. Do you miss me like I miss you? Messed around and got attached to you. Friends can break your heart,

0: 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Musical Box with Raffaele Costantino.
1: This is Leon from L. Michael's Affair. And my song A La Vida was the very first song I recorded for the Yeti Season record. It was kind of the start of it and the inspiration for the rest of the record. And that's Marco Benevento playing solo.

Hi, this is Leon from Al Michaels Affair, and this is my song Take My Hand from 24 Hour Sports. And the story behind this song is I was on Instagram and landed on a post of Ross Sandler and Kirk performing a rendition of Ode to Billy Joel on some TV program from Belgium back in the day. And his solo fit perfectly on top of what I was working on. It was in the same key, same tempo, and it matched the energy of my song. And it seemed like a possibility, but somehow it worked, and we ended up using it for the record. So this is Take My Hand.

0: Hi, this is Marco Benevento. Houdini from my upcoming album Glera was inspired by a couple of things. One, a band called Surprise Chef that I really love. And also even the label in general, Big Crown, inspired me to get this song together. I had the record pretty much all set, and the label was mentioning that I needed a song that had some teeth, had a bite to it, had some energy and some something. And I dove into this song that I had written a while ago. I really liked the piano riff, and I added some Moog bass, and a great drummer friend of mine, Lee Falco, came on board and added an incredible drum groove to it, and we found something that got some bite. Yeah.
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Hi, this is Natasha Siantori from The Marlus. 6 years from our new album, The Hotel Malibu, was happened because Raka got a new drum machine last year, and we started tweaking its pattern and end up loving the one we used from the song. I also had this lyric that I'd been keeping for a while, and it's a very personal song because it's about one of the biggest questions in my life and an important decision that I had to make. I truly believe that whenever we trust ourselves to pursue our dreams and put it in the hard work, things will happen. And here I am now, doing my best to make it all worth it.

Hello, this is Natasha Santori from The Marlus. I'd Be Lost is one of song from our new album, The Hotel Malibu, was inspired by several Brazilian samba songs from the 60s that we've been loving lately. This song came out of a jam session during one of our rehearsals, and we immediately loved how it turned out. The song is about someone. It could be our friends, our family member, our lover, our partners, or even God himself, who is so important to us that nothing in this world would feel possible without.